0: In that instance, no, you have to tough it out, you know, make a life with this man, raise your children. Hasta incluso cuando yo quería salir, ella siempre decía, yo te cuido a los niños, pero solamente cuando ustedes vayan a trabajar o vayan a la escuela. Ella no nos cuidaba a los niños si queríamos ir a hacer party, you know. So all that tough love made sure that we were there as parents, and she made sure that he stuck around. You know, I mean, there was no this thing that you guys are out partying. There was this thing that we couldn't just be out. And every time we got into a fight, you know, I ran back home with mommy. You know, we had to tough it out. And luckily now we're together. We're going to celebrate our 30th anniversary. Wow. Our kids are now 30 and 26. And everything's great.
1: Hey, felicidades.
2: Crazy.
1: Tough love right there de mamá. Mm-hmm. Tough love de mamá y el tough love funcionó. But does it always work? You know, maybe te ha pasado a ti también como le pasó a esta muchacha, mm-hmm. o le pasó a tus hijos hoy en día. Let's take how many more calls do you have,
2: Smitty? We got more people.
1: We got more people on hold. Okay, vamos a los mensajes de texto. A los mensajes de texto al 213-566-9696. Aquí viene uno de parte de Evelyn de Wilmington, mexicana, que dice, well said, Smitty. I agree with Cardi B 100%, dice.
2: Nice.
1: Yo estoy de acuerdo con Cardi B, porque yo le dije lo mismo a mis hijos y aún no tiene uno 29, la otra 22. Todavía no hay hijos, dice. My son is out of the house, but he's been responsible. My daughter, she's going to college, dice. She's doing her thing, but hey, as long as she doesn't have kids, I'm good. Si no el dinero de mami, dice that she's out of the house and she knows, dice.
2: Nice.
1: Does that backfire, though? Y no, me pongo a pensar el mensaje que acabo de leer. Does that backfire? Porque a lo mejor is that one of the reasons why hoy en día no tiene la gente ya niños?
2: Acuérdate, I don't think so, Eddie. Es que, you know, es que como uno como padre, es que tú no les vas a poder, like, you know, we can tell them so many stuff, bro, de que, oye, no hagas esto, no hagas esto. Pero ellos van a tener que tomar sus propias decisiones. Y así como yo lo he dicho, right? Like, I mean, hey, you know what? Yo te he dicho esto, pero si tú quieres tomar decisiones de adultos, te tienes que ir y batallarle tú mismo. 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

0: 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That's nice. Major. That's major nice. For her, right?
1: Nice. 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It's really big, especialmente como like artistas como Karol G, que son latinos. But you know what, bro? I honestly think, bro, que si no hubiera sido por mi compa Anuel, no hubiera llegado a ser una estrella tan grande.
0: Bro,
1: like Anuel put her on the map, bro. Like,
0: bro.
1: I'm not saying Karol G was nobody, right? Karol G was a big star. But Anuel took her to open the door for like the bigger artists and reggaeton.
0: So that could be a spicy talk right there. That could be a spicy talk right there.
1: ¿Verdad que sí, Anuel?
0: ¿Qué piensas tú? 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
1: It's so true, though, bro. People are going to hate on Anuel, but, you know, I think Anuel put her on the map.
0: All right. Otros artistas y otras personas famosas que van a recibir su estrella en Hollywood. Hey, en las películas, Cheech and Chong.
1: Oh, wow. Cheech, nice.
0: Born in East LA. Cheech and Chong va a recibir su estrella. Bro, what took so long for them?
1: Oh, yeah, bro.
0: You know what I mean?
1: Like, that's crazy, bro. That is crazy.
0: That took a long time. Otros artistas también que van a recibir estrellas incluyen David Guetta.
1: I like David Guetta.
0: Yeah. Grandmaster Flash.
1: Oh, wow.
0: What took so long for that one?
1: I don't know who he is, but I just wanted to sound smart.
0: Hold up. Keep talking.
1: También artistas como Lil Wayne. Lil Wayne va a recibir su estrella. También va a haber artistas como Linkin Park. 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
0: Bro, you don't know Grandmaster Flash?
1: No. Who is it?
0: I got a song for everything.
1: A ver.
0: Bro, that's like a pioneer of hip-hop.
1: Yeah, man.
0: Y ahí no sabes nada de eso.
1: La verdad, no, bro. Like, that's why I say que...
0: But that's what I'm here for.
1: Wow.
0: That's what the DJ's here for.
1: Bro, that is crazy.
0: That was on the fly right there.
1: But I know...
0: Eso no fue preparado.
1: I know Lil Wayne, you know? I know Lil Wayne from
0: Cash
1: Money.
0: Hold on, let me get you Lil Wayne.
1: You know, Cash Money, you know, Lil Wayne. I, él era parte de un grupo donde cantaba Juvenile, whatever, that, you know, whatever. You know, es que yo conozco los más artistas como de East Coast, you know, like, I mean, porque ellos son como ya de East Coast, pero acá de este lado, no, brother, la neta, no.
0: All right, you said you do know Lil Wayne.
1: Yes.
0: Okay.
1: Oh, yeah, bro, come on, like, I mean, yeah.
0: Hold on, I got something else.
1: A ver, yeah, you know, come on, bro. Lil Wayne is like, you know... He's big, you know, big in the hip hop world, you know what I mean? And he talks like, así habla él, I mean, he talks like that, you know?
0: Hold on, I got an exclusive for that. Hold on, here we go. Mac, I'm going in.
1: Oh, wow. What is that one, like Mama Mas Maíz or algo así?
0: No, this is a Milli Mambo.
1: Oh, wow.
0: Magic Juan. Exclusive.
1: Oh, wow, that's crazy.

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1: If my sons ever tell me that they have a girl pregnant, the day that you tell me that you got a girl pregnant, it will be the day that you will have to get the my house. And it's not because I'm mean. It's because once you make grown man decisions, you have to be a man. It's no mommy's money. It's no daddy's money. It's no mommy's roof. You have to get out of my house and you have to get a job and you got to learn how to be a man.
0: Okay, I get
2: nice,
0: it.
2: Nice.
0: As a man, tienes que tomar responsabilidad. ¿Pero es necesario echarlos a la calle right away?
3: ¿Qué piensas? I think that's how she feels right now. Let it happen, though. Let it happen. As a Latino, you never kick your kids out your house.
2: Yeah. There's a lot of parents get a kick.
0: No, yeah. There, yeah, no, yes. Yeah, for sure.
2: A lot, yeah.
3: For getting, for having
2: yes.
3: a grandkid.
2: Yes.
0: Yeah. Yes. It's very common.
3: I'm lucky, then.
2: Yes.
3: I mean, I didn't get no girl pregnant, you know what I'm saying? So, I'm just saying.
0: Y digo, vamos a ver qué dice la gente, and then we're going to read some messages en los mensajes de texto. Mega, buenos días.
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0: 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Sorry, that was more like
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